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0: 这可真是个好消息，真是个好消息。未来你说的对，我们并不孤立，美国人现在和我们站在一起了。
1: 是啊。
3: England has been doing everything it can to fight Germany. We cannot risk a second war in Asia. We cannot fight two battles.
4: China has tied up 1,250,000 Japanese troops in that area.
5: This is of enormous significance.Because it prevents the Japanese
4: from pursuing their policy of attacking British and American troops in that area. It just simply doesn't make sense to cut off supplies to the Chinese army when they desperately need them so much.
3: Mr. President, England is like a clay ship floating on a river. If we cannot save ourselves, how can we save others?
4: Prime Minister, Britain is one of the major world powers, must not focus only on the continent of Europe.
5: This status of war, it's Armageddon.
4: The outcome will transform the whole of this world. So you must strongly support the Chinese government.
5: And help them to continue to resist the Japanese.
4: It would be a disaster if the Chinese government were to yield. A huge disaster. So the United States must publicly protest against the British blacklisting

0: Everybody loves Texas. And the first thing we want to know, do you have a horse? And do you always carry guns? To be Texan, something different.
1: 德克萨斯就像一场永不落幕的狂欢。十月末，泰勒小镇被发动机的轰鸣淹没。这是古董车迷的欢聚，而味蕾恰好也需要一场派对。

0: 重复的操作需要持续16个小时。
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0: 和美国一样，德州烤肉的历史不算长。维恩的手艺来自他的德国裔祖父。
2: I think the term is delicious.
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0: 坚韧的牛肉已变得酥软，丰富的脂肪融化，焦香表皮下一抹粉嫩的烟熏圈，正是野性德州的烤肉美学。
1: 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Everybody has their own very hardcore beliefs because when they grew up, their parents and grandparents took them to these places. This is what they remember growing up.